Are you celebrating Christmas in July? Sioux Country 105.1 KNCI. Lowe's officially kicked off the Christmas season, and I hear the 5-foot-tall elf on a shelf that went viral and sold out like in 24 hours last year is back with 3 new versions joining that lineup. So maybe be on the lookout for those at Lowe's. That's actually a really great tagline. I just gave that away for free. That's okay. 'Tis the season, right? I found

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1: Consider this a warning. 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I think I'm falling for you. 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Woohoo! I hope to

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and this weekend giving you a chance to win your way in Country in the Park 2. Bailey Zimmerman headlining, also Russell Dickerson and more October 23rd. Heart Health Park back at Cal Expo. It is going to be a lot of fun. Kicking off at noon Saturday and Sunday. You've got your keywords to text and win. Just

0: Jamie in Rockland getting ready for the weekend. I'm AJ. It's New Country 105.1 KNCI. What you got planned?
1: We are going to have my mom hang out with the kids, and we're going to go to a River Cup game with some friends.
0: That sounds like a great date night without the kiddos.
1: Yeah. Bible.

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Have you ever gone to a concert and had a bad ticket? Maybe one that was resold, already scanned, or just there was an error with it and you couldn't enjoy the show? There's a woman in England who has made headlines after going viral buying a ticket for Luke Combs. But there was something off about this. Details in just two songs. It's KNCI.

95.1 KNCI. I'm AJ McGuire, and there is a woman in England who has gone viral after realizing she made a huge error buying a ticket for $40 to see Luke Combs. That sounds like a great deal. Unfortunately, she didn't finish reading. She just saw Luke Combs. It was for Luke Combs' tribute band. She knew something was off when the singer came out, looked a little bit different than Luke Combs, and also had an Irish

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1: What's up, Sacramento? 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Just letting y'all know that I will be seeing everybody at KNCI's Country in the Park. 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
3: 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In fact, every single one of her shows is sold out through October so far. 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
2: I'm meteorologist Heather Waldman in the KCRA3 Weather Center. Pleasantly cool Friday evening as the Delta breeze kicks in. We'll start Saturday around 60 degrees, afternoon highs in the mid-90s with strong sunshine. Get the latest forecast on the KCRA3 News and the KCRA3 app.
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101.1 KNCI is Big Mike. Now, we're very fortunate to have the Esquire IMAX Theater so we can watch The Odyssey in its full scale to make the way it's meant to be. Wednesday, in the final 5 minutes of one of their showings, they had a projector issue. The final 5 minutes. Oh, I would be so sad. But luckily, they got the projector fixed.

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I love it. 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

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It's Big Mike. I love video games and I love wrestling. Yes, I'm a nerd. Well, WWE 2K26, the newest video game from them, just as a downloadable character this week, they added this guy, Jelly Roll.

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0: Big Mike, who wants to go to Six Flags Discovery Kingdom? Well, guess what? You got some homework to do this weekend because Monday, 6:25, it's Cody's College. And if you can get just one more answer right than Cody, guess what? 4-pack of tickets to Six Flags Discovery Kingdom will be yours.
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KNCI. This weekend's the last weekend of July, which means we're about to get another month closer to KNCI's Country in the Park 2, when Bailey Zimmerman's going to be killing on stage, Russell Dickerson's going to be wilding out, and you're going to be right there enjoying it. 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

Country 105.1, KNCI, it is Big Mike. Not that LeBron James ever had the Sacramento Kings on his radar, but we were wondering where he was going to go, and now it's final 2-year deal with the Philadelphia 76ers. Boom.

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3: 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His family was firmly rooted in bluegrass music, and here he is with his new one. 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

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A lot of us grew up with the X-Men cartoons, and then Disney Plus released X-Men 97 this second season. Every single episode, I see people all over social media talking about how crazy this show is. So if you grew up with the X-Men, definitely, I know it's a cartoon, you'll want to watch it. It's so good.

Russell Dickerson is going to be there. What about you? New Country 105.1 KNCS Country in a Park 2 is where every country lover is going to want to be October 23rd. 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

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It's Big Mike. You know, this week, the Avengers Doomsday trailer came out. Everybody's been talking about it. It's still like 5 months away from coming out, and it's already made $15 million in opening night sales. Yeah, I need a ticket. I got it.

0: Being a cowboy can save a life like this. I love this story. It's New Country 105.1 KNCI. Jory Thomas in Montana. He was on a camping trip with his family. He's been learning how to lasso for the last year. He saw somebody in distress in the river, and he lassoed him in on his very first try. Real hero.
1: Well, the boys

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3: 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He has written some big songs for Morgan Wallen, Bailey Zimmerman, just to name a few. His name is Jacob Hackworth. 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

0: 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Time to put you in charge. New Country Cage Match. Ooh, this is going to be a tough challenger because Mr. Morgan Wallen just dropped a new song for the first time in a year, and it's going to be our challenge coming up. Who's going to be the champ?
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0: 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Now, it's time for a battle in the country. 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
1: Oh, man. Paradise, California's own Nate Smith is one win away from a clean sweep. You, as the referee, Sacramento, have been loving his new one. It's called Find Me in a Bar, but, man, it's kind of disrespectful. The challenger we got is, like, undefeated in life. Will he be defeated tonight? It's going to be up to you. Go to KNCI's Instagram page, at 105.1 KNCI. Go to our stories. Will it be Nate Smith or our challenger coming up in just about 2 minutes?

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1: Man, this is like a world heavyweight fight. This is like one of the best of all time. This is a tough challenger. Will Nate Smith be able to survive the night? Well, you're the referee, Sacramento. His name? Morgan Wallen. This is his first new song he's put out in over a year. It's called Been By Now. 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Go to our stories. 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

Yeah, maybe I'm a nerd. I like video games and I like wrestling, so I usually play the WWE 2K games like WWE 2K26. 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

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If you beat Cody, that's what you'll win. After

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would be raging. It's New Country 105.1 KNCI. It's Big Mike. We're very lucky we have the Esquire IMAX Theater. So those that want to watch The Odyssey in its full 70mm projection, they're good. However, on Wednesday night, they had a showing, and in the final 5 minutes, there was a technical issue. The last 5 minutes of the movie, there was some additional delays, but it sounds like they got them all fixed up.

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Country 105.1 KNCI's Country in the Park 2, man. It's the last weekend of July, and it's just like August and September, and then boom, October 23rd is going to be here, and KNCI's Summer of Freedom wants to get you in for free Saturday and Sunday, every hour from 12 to 5.

apparently I'm going to have to learn how to lasso so I can be a hero. It's New Country 105.1 KNCI. Jory Thomas, out of Montana, was on a camping trip with his family. And for the last year, he's been learning how to use a lariat, how to lasso. He saw somebody in distress in the river, was able to lasso him in his very first throw.

So many things, big and little, make you uniquely you. 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

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Well, how about a free Whopper? It's New Country 105.1 KNCI. Yeah, Burger King got their Whopper guarantee. 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You can scan it and get yourself a free Whopper next time. I'm going to just suddenly say I didn't like any of the Whoppers. Get a bunch of free ones. I threw it in.

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0: on KNCI. It is Big Mike. That's a wrap for the New Country Night Show. That's a wrap as we step into, man, the last weekend of July. This summer is flying by. That's what I've been telling people. October 23rd is going to be here before you know it. And tomorrow, you can hang out with me every hour from 12 to 5. We're going to get your free tickets in. KNCI's Summer of Freedom continues on, getting you in to Country in a Park 2.
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1: Sacramento, it's Russell Dickerson here. 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
1: Sacramento, it's Russell Dickerson here. I'm coming back for KNCI's Country in the Park Friday, October 23rd with my boys Bailey Zimmerman, Ian Munsick, Ty Penley. 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
22: 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Born with a cigarette glued to their face.
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It's Big Mike, the Odyssey, biggest movie right now. We're lucky to have the Esquire IMAX Theater where you can watch it in its full glory. However, like one of the Wednesday showings with like 5 minutes left, there was some projection technical difficulties. Oh my goodness, I'd be going crazy.

New Country 105.1, KNCI. It's Big Mike. I'm sorry. You got to do some homework. If you're trying to get a four-pack of tickets to Six Flags Discovery Kingdom, because Monday, 6:25, we got Cody's College, and the only way you can win these tickets is if you get one more answer right then, Cody. So study up on all the knowledge and get hooked up. Come

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It's Big Mike. You know, it's been hot, but it's not been like triple digit crazy hot like it can be here in Sacramento. So it's been great weather to get out and do some golf. So why not add the two together? KNCI's golf and guitars. Nashville taking over a whole golf course September 29th. 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You can get those tickets. Check out Love and Theft, Jason Michael Carroll, McCoy Moore, and more.

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Keisha Boozy, New Country 105.1 KNCI. It is Big Mike. He's just a couple days away. His new album on the way, The Outlaw Cherie Lee and Western Tales. It's going to come with a comic book, too. You can get a comic book as well based on the album.

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It's Big Mike. It's disrespectful when you have to fill up your gas tank the same day you get your electricity bill. You're like, man, where's all my money going? Well, I can tell you some money could be going your direction. Monday, 7:25, Cody and Joe's $1,000 minute to win it. 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

94.1 KNCI is Big Mike. We've seen all these e-bikes and scooters out there, and some people just don't know what they're doing. But they're actually offering some free workshops to teach you all the do's and don'ts of doing so. Next one will be August 18th at Colonial Heights Library on Stockton Boulevard. Learn what you're doing, okay? Make sure you follow the rules, okay?

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101 KNCIS Country in the Park 2. The sequel going to be sequeling. Bailey Zimmerman, Russell Dickerson, and more. Food trucks are going to be there, like a whole bunch of Sacramento's best. Got some great stores there. We got the Boot Scootin' Line Dance Saloon, where I do a terrible job of dancing. If you'd like to be there with some free tickets, well, guess what? We got you all weekend. In fact, I got free tickets coming just about 10 minutes here at 2 o'clock. Wait.

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1: Oh, last weekend of July just means we're about to be another month closer to KNCI's Country in the Park Tour with Bailey Zimmerman, Russell Dickerson, and more. 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I can hear

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I'm not entirely sure how it's the last weekend of July. I feel like it was Memorial Day like last week. But the summer is flying by on October 23rd when this guy Russell Dickerson comes to KNCI's Country in a Park 2. Be here before you know it. CITP Festival.

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New Country 105.1 KNCI. Cody's College Monday at 6:25. If you beat Cody, you're going to be hooked up. A four-pack of tickets to Six Flags Discovery Kingdom. Hotel

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The Vita Fiore is going. It's a florist in Sacramento. 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

Oh, man, there's a reason the Can't See Us Country in a Park is Sacramento's longest-running country festival, because we bring those artists that you want to see. 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

On KNCI, it is Big Mike. I'm very fortunate that I got to watch The Odyssey in its full 70mm screened action, just like at Esquire IMAX. However, a couple days ago, one of their showings, with 5 minutes left in the movie, there was a technical issue. There was a glitch. Fortunately, it sounds like they got it fixed.

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Front page obituary, he was a millionaire. He left his fortune to some guy he barely knew. His kids were mad as hell.

us about the song are the melodies. You know, once Charlie started playing that track, a lot of the melodies fell out within, you know, 30 minutes. We wrote the song really fast. Just really thankful for songs that happen like that. This is Morgan Wallen, and this is

You should be on a beach, but you might need some money to make that happen. New Country 105.1 KNCI. 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
1: Sacramento, it's Russell Dickerson here. 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

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Can't see eyes. Country in the park. You know, the first one back in May with this guy, John Party. Killed it. Now it's time for the sequel with Bailey Zimmerman, Russell Dickerson, and more. Free tickets for you all weekend. We got another chance for you to win those free tickets. Just a few minutes.

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19: 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I'm coming back for KNCI's Country in the Park. 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

Country 105.1 KNC. Yeah, it's Big Mike. I will never tell Cody to her face, but we like kind of like it when she loses Cody's college, because that means you win. A 4-pack of tickets to Six Flags Discovery Kingdom could be yours Monday at 6:25. All you have to do is get one more answer right than her. That's all it takes, and you'll be having a blast riding all the rides from 105.1 KNCI.

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